God, things are so bad. Rough times and tomorrow seems twice the sad. But don't you give up. No, your life isn't over. Look to the good side. Things could be twice as bad.

Let me talk about it, baby. Without even trying, when I look into your eyes, there are beautiful things. But don't you give up.

for the people of Japan, for the victims of the recent earthquake in Kumamoto Prefecture in Kyushu Island, for those who had to be evacuated, especially the most vulnerable and elderly.

for the people of Japan, for the victims of the recent earthquake in Kumamoto Prefecture in Kyushu Island, for those who had to be evacuated, especially the most vulnerable and elderly, those who came to help them and the rescue teams.